0: 146, intersection of King and Hill. We find no rubbish fire. Do you have anything further?
1: Engine 46, appear no slow came. We have nothing further.
0: Copy. It's going to be a false.
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Engine 16, Rescue 47 unconscious, 4500 East Multnomah Street.

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AP 82 Fall, 722 North Venice Avenue.

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Engine 58, light 461, port of smoke, 855.

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0: to RP. Patient gone on arrival.
1: We have a three-story modern center hall. We have two floors over parking. Nothing showing. Engine 5-8 investigative mode.
2: AP 82. The caller did confirm the address and the unit number. The patient's reported to be in the bathroom of apartment 2, and they authorized you to force entry if needed.
0: Entry.
2: AP 82, you're unreadable.
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0: 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We're on scene with LAPD. 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
2: 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We're at the intersection of Beloit and Mississippi. We find no one. 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

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The cell site's on Princeton. Rescue 15 back for intersection of 23rd Street in Australia.

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1: 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We've gone, the building runs the entire length of Princeton. 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

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Engine 464, traffic accident, intersection of 65th Street and Normandy.

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0: 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Acknowledge.
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0: 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Engine 13, traffic accident, intersection of Mariposa and Olympic. Rescue 34, sick person, intersection of 29th Street in Virginia.
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0: 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Rescue 810, sick person, 1230-43 East 35th Street.
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0: 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You got Rescue 264 and Rescue 57.
1: 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We do need both rescues still. We have two patients.

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0: MSC from Battalion 18 on scene at 4973 West 21st Street. We do have a five-story modern center hallway apartment. We do have LAPD on scene. No signs of a jumper at this moment. I have our company stage on Washington and La Brea. I'm going to make face-to-face with PD. We'll give you a further sidespin in a moment.
1: Battalion 18, Roger. Engine 20, person down, 2125, West 21st. Yes, responding to the jumper, reporting at 73 West 21st Street. Battalion 18's on scene, reporting a five-story modern center hall apartment. LAPD on scene, no sign of a jumper at this time. Stage out on Washington, across of La Brea.
0: 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What we have here is a five-story small apartment complex. Approximately a four-year-old male standing at a small bathroom window. 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

0: 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We're clear from Alashtlin. 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Still in the quarters.
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1: Roger, vehicle parking, blocking the hydrant. Do you have a description? They're going to inquire.

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2: Metro, rescue 837, we're at the intersection of Wilshire and the 405. 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

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Agent 12.

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Engine 43 traffic 10875 West Dennis Boulevard.

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0: 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Shots on a still arm for an approximately 50-year-old male auto versus scooter on La Brea and 2nd Street.
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1: 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LAPD will not give an ETA until it's 30 minutes. 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

0: 58 was shutting a rail person down at intersection of Electric and Fairfax. Engine 42, rescue 844, fall 5444 North Hartwood Street. Engine 43, LAPD does have a unit assigned.
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1: 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What's your location on scene?
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0: Central Falls, Macon 57, on scene at 9129 South Harvard. We have a single family dwelling, nothing showing. We'll be in the investigative mode.
1: Units responding, report of smoke, 9129 South Harvard, agent 57 on scene. One story, single family dwelling, nothing showing, invest.
2: Yeah, Metro Engine 17. Notify DWP Power that we do have damage to the power
1: engine
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2: There is not wires down. However, damage to the guide wires. Pole number 39669 1 Merritt.
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Updated address is going to be 5th and Town. We're going to go stage over there. Engine 209, Roger.

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1: H85, traffic accident, Pacific Coast, President Avenue. Rescue 4, diabetic emergency, 327 Winston Street.

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0: Engine 85, yes. Six traffic accident with an active assault occurring on scene. We're going to have you staged until LAPD clears it to enter.
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0: 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We're having trouble finding 1550 Sawtelle. Do you have a better address or a callback?
1: Light Force 37, roger. We have a separate dispatch down the street of 1650. Everyone the same.
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Gen 27 traffic accident found in Mansfield.

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Do you have an apartment number for 715 North Alvarado? 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

0: 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State that they did not call it. Do you have anything further?
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0: 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Rescue 810, in addition, for Unit 529, security is reported to have the key to that unit.
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Engine 21, traffic accident, Central on 48th.

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Whiskey 29, sick person, Wilshire at Normandy. Whiskey 34, sick person, 1249, Roland Curtis Place.

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Echo Team 251, Rescue 51, chest pain, Tom Bradley, LAX.

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Engine 4, rescue 3, respiration is 900 down on the street.

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0: 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The suspect is at 28, and if you, I'm not sure if they requested additional paramedics there.
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2: Metro Engine 79 on scene, southbound 110 at Redondo. He canceled Light 464. We do have a Freightliner.
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1: 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Engine 67 Rescue 5 Fall 5721 at Crescent Park West.

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Engine 1, traffic accident, northbound 110 Freeway at Avenue 43.

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0: 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Engine 59, person down, 10903, Pico Boulevard. Rescue 803, fall, 1292, Lake Terrace.

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Engine 33 rescue 833 psychiatric emergency southbound 110 freeway Manchester. Skate 46 down pain 4710 South Vermont Avenue.

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0: 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Have them respond to the intersection of Homer and Avenue 43 where the on-ramp to the 110 is.
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0: 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We find no patient. 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
1: 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Engine 41, rescue 2, cardiac arrest, 1775, Orange Drive.

0: 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We're staging at gauge and the 110 freeway.
1: 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Gen 58, person down, 9107, Cattaraugus Avenue. Whiskey 82 route. Gen 21, person down, 5027 Long Beach Avenue.

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The altered patient address is 5027 Long Beach Avenue.

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0: 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Rescue 804 Hemorrhage, 2117 Hancock Street.
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0: 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We're on scene trying to make access here. Can you have RP double-check the address? We see 2645, but no 2635.
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0: Virginia 25, roger. It'll be Rescue 25 from quarters. 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Rescue 34, correct the location, will be 2645 South Crenshaw Boulevard, Department 513. The RP is being advised to come and meet.
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0: 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On scene, we find no patient. 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
1: 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Standby.

0: 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We find nothing that meets the description of our incident on Anaheim here. We circled the block. 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
0: 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Engine 34, Rescue 26, Chet's Payne, 1654 West 38th Street.

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Engine 209 Rescue 9, cardiac arrest, 5th and Crocker.

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Can you have the patient meet us in the lobby?

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Engine 57, rescue 257, difficult respirations, 720 South Vermont.

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0: 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We checked the reported address as well as your message. We find no one. Do you have anything further?
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0: 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We're at the intersection of Ludell and Century. We find nobody. You know anything further?
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0: 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We made patient contact.

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0: Was LAPD attached at the start of the incident?
1: Engine 15, negative.
0: Can you attach LAPD and then also notify them that they may want to contact a family services representative to respond to the address to assist the family? This is going to be a full arrest.
1: Engine 15, roger. Is that TV?
0: Engine 15, we still may end up transporting. Just stand by on that, but just have LAPD still respond to the address.
1: Engine 15, roger. We'll notify LAPD of the 6.

0: Rescue 65, the callback's going to voicemail. The callback number does match the previous end of Rescue 65, reported to be at 10,001, Lou Dillon. If you don't find any patient, we have nothing further.
1: Roger, person GOA.
0: Roger. Rescue 13, abdominal pain, 915 southwest

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0: 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We find no white van, and the address is a elementary school.
1: Life Force 38, roger. 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
0: Yeah, roger that, 328 to correction, East F Street.

0: 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Can you post on a separate stall alarm, rubbish fire, 2911 West Leeward.
1: Engine 13, roger. 2 means at 209. We'll show you on scene. Light Force 38 from Metro. The patient continually hangs up on us on the callbacks. Silphid is showing Avalon and F Street, approximate location. If you can't find anyone there, we have nothing further.
2: Yeah, Metro Fire, Light Force 38, roger. We've circled the block and we've gone from east to west and checked F Street. We could not find any white van. We're going to call false.
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Can you attach us to that rubbish fire in 38th District? 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

0: 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I thought the rescue was behind us, but can you bring them down?
1: 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Looks like they're en route.

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Can you have the PR come out? We see no address 453.

0: 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There's a rear unit behind there.
1: Eight oh one copy, we're checking.
0: Roger, nothing further if you're able to locate.

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0: 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No answer to the door. Can you call the PR so you can get us to meet us outside?
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0: situation with this caller. Would you like us to attach EMS and LAPD?
1: Yes.
0: Roger, the callback went to a voicemail twice. We're attempting a third time. We'll get EMS and LAPD attached.
2: 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Security was able to make access. This is 100% the individual we were thinking of. But we did make access to the patient.

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0: 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We circled the block. We don't find a rubbish fire in the alley. Gotta call back.
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0: 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We're at the intersection of 73rd and Figueroa. We don't see anybody in a white Honda.
1: Roger, we'll try to call back as reported to be a white Honda across from Pizza Hut. Stand by.

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2: 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We're on scene. 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Did you have an apartment address for us?

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1: Rescue 5-8, yes, that information just came over. 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
2: 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Yeah, Engine 6-7, we have nothing further. We're unable to get a hold of the original RP. All the addresses we've checked, Google Maps, are coming up and aligning with the incident address.
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2: Roger. Metro from Task Force 26, intersection of Normandy and Adams is a smoke scare. 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

0: 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We have nothing on our MDC.
1: 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It's going to be incident 378, intersection of Venice, across Broadway.
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Rescue 63, chest pain, 931 Harding Avenue. Rescue 26 with rescue 266 overdose, 1654 West 35th Street.

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0: 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Crescent engine 82 fall. 61's are open. Hold on.
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Rescue 264, seizure 550 West 127th Street.

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1: Rescue 810, assault intersection of Grand and 28th Street.

0: 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Can you have the RP come out front to meet us?
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0: 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By his LAPD, we're transporting to Harbor UCLA. Additionally, the involved driver is going to remain on scene at Rosecrans and Harbor Freeway.
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Rescue 62, unconscious person, 3261 South Colby Avenue.

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Metro from FR 200, have Rescue 9 and Rescue 209 enter northbound against traffic. We have all of blocked off, so they're clear to enter from the north.

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Engine 209, Rescue 4, Difficult Respirations, 551 South Stairs.

0: 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Can you tell me on a new incident at G46, 6th Street that we're on, for a 71-year-old male 6?
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2: 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Engine rescue 38, difficult respirations, 1518 East Cologne. Light Force 38, fall 1417 East Anaheim Street.
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1: 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Engine 41, rescue 52, 6525 Martel.

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0: 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I'll be known as Airport IC.
1: Metrolife Force 5, Roger, Airport IC.

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1: 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All units responded to the alert 2 at LAX 25 left. 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All of the responding units, you can make yourself available. 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

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Engine 16, rescue 47, cardiac arrest, 5409 East Dobbs Street. Rescue 29 en route, injury 4858 West Adams.

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Rescue 71, allergic reaction 10401 West Santa Monica Boulevard.

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1: 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Engine 10, rescue 11, chest pain, intersection of Figaro and Cameron Lane.
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0: 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AP-82, sick person, 1055 North Kingsley Drive, across the Santa Monica Boulevard. Rescue 46, chest pain, 2814 South Maple.
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0: 6 en route. Injury 3636 West Beverly Boulevard. Rescue 246, unconscious person, 7223 South Figueroa. Rescue 68, sick person, 8767 Wilshire. Rescue 246, canceled. Engine rescue 13 en route, psychiatric emergency, 1423 South New Hampshire. 71 person down, intersection of Sunset and Beverly Glen. Engine 52, rescue 803, fall, 242 Northwestern.
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Is there an IMP unit available? AP 65 responding Rescue 57 unconscious versus 7223 South Figueroa, crossing 73rd Street.

Metro Engine Flight 2. Can you have the CR open the door? We're having trouble accessing

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Rescue 41, cancel. Rescue 8 44, fall intersection of Colorado and Highland.

0: 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LAX, Midfield, Concord.
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1: 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Rescue 26, engine 61, display respiration 600, south of the Captain Place, across the Wilshire. Rescue 35, sick person, 3939 West Tracy Street. Rescue 26, medical alert, 2507, south Bronx.

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3: Engine 85, rescue 864, rescue 810, traffic accident northbound 110 Freeway at the Century Freeway.
4: Central Life Force 64 is out of

0: Metro Life 464 Chicago, used dispatch of traffic northbound 110 at the Century Freeway. We're between the 105 and Manchester. Life 464, were you able to locate at your location?
1: Yes, Metro. We're on scene of a three-car TA.
0: Is LAPD on scene of your incident?
1: There was a motor cop on scene.
0: Okay, then it's going to be the same. Do you need any additional?
1: We're still assessing. I'll advise, but you can cancel that double dispatch.
0: Light 464, roger.
2: 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We don't have security or any PR. Are you able to check the callback? Give us a better location.
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0: 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We'll try the callback. 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Rescue 862, injury, 10977 West Santa Monica Boulevard, across the veteran. 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

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Apart 9, rescue 10, chest pain, 5.

0: 37 from the drum.
1: 37,
0: Rescue 37, were you unable to locate that suite? The callbacks say automated.
1: That's Rescue 37. Yeah, we don't have any suite numbers up here. We just have names of stores.
0: Is there a UCLA medical office?
1: That's affirmative. Is that the UCLA medical office?
0: Rescue 37, yes.
1: Roger.
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0: 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Engine 67, Rescue 63, fall 324 East Culver. Rescue 862, patient is GOA, cancel.
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0: 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Rescue 814, sick person, 5324 West Monroe Street, cross of Western.
1: 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We'll take that run at 9th first in. 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

0: 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I Porch 29 Rescue 3, unconscious person, 4005 West 3rd Street.
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1: 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Engine 112 bought the run. Whiskey 27, Sick Person, 7051 West Sunset.

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0: 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Engine 10, traffic accident, intersection 17th Street and Hollow.
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0: 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We have nothing further. Engine 11, rescued 17, chest pain 2625 West 6th Street.
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0: It's a Florida medical on 200 North Main Street. Life Force 64 traffic accident, northbound 110 at Century Freeway.

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1: 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Rescue 846, respond to Engine 10, traffic accident, intersection of 17th Street and Olive. 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Rescue 861, psychiatric emergency, 434 South Ardmore, across the 5th Street. Red Force 2, Rescue 209, unconscious person, 1701 East Chavez.
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1: 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Engine 9, exposure, 120 East 8th Street.

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0: 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We are on scene of a spill alarm auto fire, 1000 North Alhambra, detached engine company.
1: 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Would you like to be attached with them?

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Rescued 64 en route, exposures 9716 South Main.

0: 85 traffic accident northbound 110 at El Segundo.
1: Engine 85 on the radio, traffic northbound 110, freeway closed at El Segundo.

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0: 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It'd be fine. 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
1: 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Engine rescue 79, you may both discontinue. 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
1: 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Cosmopolitan in Westmoreland. Engine 65, Assault, Grandy and 103rd. Rescue 257, abdominal pain, 8711, South Harvard.
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0: 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Leave them in quarters.
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2: 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We've contacted PD. They do not have a run. Is there anything further?
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0: 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Rescue 5. 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

0: 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Engine 79, auto fire, northbound 110 Freeway in Alondra.
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1: Yeah, they're responding. Engine 11, back pain, 1650.
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0: 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I don't know if you have them responding, since we're coming from our district.
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1: 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So
0: 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Rescue 112, you've been added into the 936. Rescue 85, you may discontinue. You're canceled. Engine 64, Rescue 65, unconscious person, Florence Central. 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
1: 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Engine 21, Rescue 64, difficult respiration, 740 East 73rd Street. Engine 29, person down, 2190 South Arlington.
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Engine 47, Roger, Rescue 4, continue through.

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0: EMS4, you've been added. Incident 966. Rescue 10, you may discontinue. Rescue 10, you're canceled. EMS4 will show you en route.
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0: Rescue 13, you've been added. Engine 13, you may discontinue. EMS 18, go.
5: EMS 18, I need you to create a separate incident for a full arrest at 3782 of Martin Luther King at the Kaiser Permanente for full arrest. Attach an engine and a rescue.
0: EMS 18, you'll be getting engine 26 and rescue 68, 3782 King Boulevard. Would you like to be attached to that incident?
5: Roger, attached.
0: Roger, where in the Kaiser Medical Building will they be responding to?
6: Venture Engine 29 at 2190 South Arlington. Unable to locate the red Tesla in any direction. We're going to call it false.
0: Roger, false.
5: So, contact, have attach LAPD for suspicion.
0: EMS 18, Roger, LAPD for suspicious. Where in the Kaiser Medical Building do you want the fire company and rescue to go?
5: Roger, we're right next to Rescue 34 in the parking lot.
0: Roger.

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Rescue 41, seizure, 6925 Hollywood Boulevard.

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1: I took from Task Force 11 here on Chateau. Engine 11 is going to have the food on the stove in apartment 10. You can have Task Force came back.
0: Task Force 11, roger. We'll handle food on the stove, apartment 10. Take it back, TAC 14.

0: 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Rescue 10, unconscious person, all engine 67, engine 64, rescue 15, breathing difficulty 68-01 South Broadway.
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0: 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Rescue 10, roger. 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Rescue 52. Engine 82, rescue 52. Rescue 52, we show you the route. It was engine 82, unconscious person, 5752, Virginia. Engine 63, psychiatric emergency, 1162 East Garfield.
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0: 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You want us to continue? Rescue 6 to me, discontinue. Rescue 806, you've been en route for 10 minutes. What you need on scene?
1: Five minutes.
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0: 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Rescue 801, engine 47, diabetic emergency, 4432 Portola.
2: Roger, Rescue 915, we'll take the run for a truck 15.
3: Engine 46, rubbish fire, southbound 110, freeway in Slauson.
0: 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Light Force 15, you may discontinue.
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0: 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Rescue 14, clear to enter.
5: Life Force 27, water flow, 6040 West Sunset Boulevard.
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0: 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We're on scene. 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

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Red Skater 3, hemorrhaging, 300 South Olive, 37 Falls, 947 South Tiverton. Rescue 209, subversive 303 East 5th Street.

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1: 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Life Force 15, Life Force 10, report smoke. 661 West Jefferson Boulevard, Channel 7 response, attack of 14.

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2: Engine 34, rescue 11, unconscious person 4220, West Montclair. Engine 37, traffic southbound.

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1: 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I'm reading the security guard in the south apartment. Nothing's showing in this mode.

Metro from Engine 41 on scene. It's 750 Hayworth. I've got a two-story garden-style apartment. I've got nothing, Sean. 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
1: 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Escape 10 fall, intersection of Washington Boulevard across of Hill Street.

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1: Light 466 elevator, trapped at 4604 Southwestern.

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K3 Chest Bay, 450 East Fichet.

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0: 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Engine 35 traffic, intersection of Heliotrope across the Santa Monica Boulevard.
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0: 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We see no one swinging at cars and no person down. If you have nothing further, this is a false.
1: Roger. 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

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Rescue 38 chest pain, 1010 Lagoon.

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0: 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Jet 67 with Rescue 62 on a motorcycle intersection of Culver Boulevard, cross of Lincoln.
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1: 9461, good.
0: Yeah, Metro 5, 9461. Can you notify DWP that I have a blown transformer here? Pole number is going to be 387724M. Now it's static, but there is a liquid coming through the transformer.
1: 9461, roger. 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
2: 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He attaches in place of Life Force 5. They're calling our district.
0: 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Life Force 5, can't you respond? Agent 29, person down intersection of 5th and Oxford.

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1: 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Agent 15 with rescue 246 en route, allergic reaction, intersecting at 20.

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Mission 37, person down, intersection of Wilshire, cross the Federal.

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5: 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You're now responding with Engine 68 overdose, 4522, St. Charles Place.

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We're on scene. 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Rescue 846, it appears to be the cell

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1: Roger. En route. 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

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Rescue 09 en route, assault intersection of 5th and Frank Court. Life Force 37th Rescue 71 on Constance intersection of

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0: 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We need LAPD for a possible missing person report. 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
5: Metro from line 437, affected address is 1819 Oxford, Gillet, LAPD, no. 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
0: Line Force 26, roger. Additionally, is this a DB or unrelated?
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0: Line Force 26, roger.
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1: That's all for JK6, public PTR, LSD not needed.
0: What I'm going to hold on to
1: case
0: right
1: is,
0: now for
1: medical alert button goes off again.
0: Engine 25, engine 2,
2: digit 6, Roger.
0: And truck 9. Truck 2 is going to be in charge, and we're going to hold on to the tag channel. I expect about a 2-hour overhaul. I recommend that we contact rail operators and have them inspect the tracks.
2: 1325 Western Avenue.
0: Reopening.

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0: Metro, roger, we're trying to get a hold of them on one, unable to right now.

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Rescue 2, not cancel. Agent 56, rescue 35, seizure, 3100 Riverside Drive. Agent 76 with rescue 27 en route, chest pain 33.

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0: Railroad.
1: Patterson Place, right in.
0: They are going to keep the tracks closed until they have a representative come out to inspect them, and they will notify once they will be reopening.
1: Okay, copy. I'm going to leave truck 2 in charge with this holding on
2: the
1: tag.
2: Added into 37 Kansas.
1: They are going to have to inspect the tracks and fire to get into the railroad ties.
0: Roger. They have a crew coming to inspect. They've been notified.
3: Special from Engine 13, eastbound 10 Freeway, storming
1: to the
3: Hoover.
1: Potential 2-hour overhaul.
3: Nothing, there might be an accident on the westbound side.
0: Yes, approximately 2-hour overhaul by first year vehicle charge.
3: I'll let you know.
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3: Verify that it is westbound for us.
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1: Requesting SIG 1505 Chavez.

0: HB still en route. They have calls for both the eastbound and westbound.
1: Yeah, Metro from Engine 13, I copy. Yeah, we do have eyes on it. It is going to be the westbound Kent Freeway at the top of the Grand on-ramp. We're trying to make our way through traffic now. We're going to have a delayed response.
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0: Trooper Mescue 11, can you have the PR letter to you?
1: Roger, stand by. One, yeah, information only. The track inspector has a 15-minute ETA, 15.
2: Okay, copy. I'll pass that along.

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0: 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We made access. We do not see anyone by the front door. Can you try the call back?
1: Resgate 11, we tried to call back right now. It's a bad call back. 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

0: 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Looks like LA County Fire is going to handle.
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0: 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Rescue 15, we're showing a route to progress operation 1264 Adams Boulevard.
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1: Engine 20, Rubbish Party, southbound 101 at the Santa Freeway.

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0: 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Can you advise LAPD? The patient is with us at 900 East 89th Street. 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

0: 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We're in the scene here at the intersection of Jefferson and La Brea. We find no person down. 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
1: 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76, 76, 76, 76, 76, 76, 76, 76, 76, 76, 76, 76, 76, 76, 76, 76, 76, 76, 76, 76, 76, 76, 76, 76, 76, 76, 76, 76, 76, 76, 76, 76, 76, 76, 76, 76, 76, 76, 76, 76, 76, 76, 76, 76, 76, 76, 76, 76, 76, 76, 76, 76, 76, 76, 76, 76, 76, 76, 76, 76, 76, 76, 76, 76, 76, 76, 76, 76, 76, 76, 76, 76, 76, 76, 76, 76, 76, 76, 76, 76, 76,

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1: 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Rescue 82, chest pain. 407 Harper Avenue.
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1: 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Rescue 10 unconscious, intersection of 7th.

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6: 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Two-story single-family dwelling, nothing showing. 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You can take back the TAC. 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
1: 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Agent of Rescue 4, traffic accident, intersection of 8th Street, Mateo.

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Rescue 864. Assault 145 West 108th Street, LAPD Southeast Division. Rescue 112. Rescue 112 with engine 38, difficult respirations, 229 West G Street.

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